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2: 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She was going on about crazy. I swear to God.

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Hey, good evening to you. I'm hoping all is well. And just stay put to where you are. And why don't you call up a friend and let them know that Jamming in the Light is on the air, hoping that you are having a great evening. This is the evening of Corpus Christi. Corpus Christi is a time which we remember the body and blood of our Lord. And many of you had, maybe you went to a parish that maybe had a procession. But we remember that he is the bread of life. He is, Jesus said that I am the bread of life that came down from heaven. And certainly anyone who eats of this bread and drink of this blood will have eternal life. So anyway, we're going to have off one full hour of music. And just enjoy the music, and I'm hoping that you're blessed, okay? Let's go to Father Stan Fortuna with the song, Gift the Finest Wheat.

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Hey, it's already 31 down from the hour, and I just want you to know that God not only is real, but he is really within us and with us. He will never leave us because of his great love for us. So wherever you might be, I want to remind you that you're never alone. No matter where you are never alone. He's there walking beside you. He will guide you. He will be there even when no one else will be there. So we have a wonderful God, huh? Yeah, it's so important that we worship him and we honor him and respect him, huh? And that's why we even have this program of Jamming in the Light, because we want to give him glory and honor since it is due to his name. Yes, all right. And let's see what's going on. Well, as I mentioned, that at least in the Catholic churches, we had today the feast of the most precious, of course, body and blood of our Lord Jesus Christ. We remember the body and blood of Christ, and so there may have been a procession in your church with the Holy Eucharist. And it's good for us to just reflect upon how the Lord never wants to leave us. He doesn't want us to be orphans. He doesn't want us to be also mingao, because he wants us to be very happy. And when we're in his presence, certainly we are happy. Yeah, when we're in the presence of God, there's no doubt, and there's for sure that we'll be happy, because he brings joy and peace. He brings all that the world needs, and certainly what we need. All right, we're going to go into more music. Speaking about peace, let's go to this song, Sweet Peace of God.

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Hey, and listen, I'm hoping that, you are being touched and blessed by the music. I know that we are the Lord's, meaning that He loves us so much that He makes us His own. And we should also make Him our own, meaning that He should be the center of our lives. And once we give ourselves totally to Him, so many great things can happen. Totally, many, many great things can happen. And wherever you might be, I'd like to let you know that there's so much hope in the world. There are people who are very good people. Uh-huh. Yes, and sometimes we can easily think that there's just too many bad things happening and bad people around us. But actually, most people are good, and we have to show the goodness and the kindness of the Lord ourselves so that we can show forth the love of Christ, okay? Wonderful. One of the things I want to say thank you to for many of you who knew this already, but this past Friday, I celebrated my 25th or silver jubilee. So it was 25 years of being a priest, yes. And certainly it has been an incredible journey here in the Diocese of Tagbilaran, being a foreigner and yet being accepted so much by the Filipino people here, the Buhalanos. And how grateful I am, and has been a very, very beautiful ride, if you will. And so I'm hoping that the Lord will give me, well, if not 25 more years, at least more years of service. More years of course, to preach the good news of Christ, to bring people closer to the salvation of God, and then also, to remind everyone that God is real and He loves them so much. Yeah, we need to hear the love of God. We hear a lot of condemnation. When we think about when someone loves us so much

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1: 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Here then is your fave band or artist under the spotlight on our Kiss Back Sunday.

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We're also live on 96.7 by radio in Dumaguete City, together with your best friend on air, Sean, by the way. Hey, tonight we go OPM. Yep, and we focus the spotlight to a Filipino musician, television presenter, and physician. Yep, he is a doctor. His singing career spans more than three decades as a folk singer from 1971 to 1975. And then as one of the lead singers of the Family Birth Control Band, which perform in venues like Philippine Plaza, Holiday Inn, and the Manila Hotel from 1975 to 1980. All his performances in the United States

dates from 1983 to the present are well acclaimed. He has also performed in various countries such as Australia, Japan, South Korea, China, New Zealand, just to name a few. Besides his musical career, he hosted a public service TV program called Kapwa Ko Mahal Ko and an informational medical program called Med Talk with Dr. Z on IBC 13. He also heads EchoWise and now two companies that deal with the preservation and conservation of the environment through proper waste disposal and the manufacture of organic products. He was also one of the hosts of the ABS-CBN noontime variety game show Pilipinas Win a Win. The balladeer is an amputee, having lost his right leg in a bombing incident during the martial law era while he was preparing for a concert at the PICC. He is married to Grace Maroquet and they have five children, all of whom taking up musical careers. So whether you're tuning in to Bi Radio 96.7 in Dumaguete City or the new Kiss FM in Bohol, sit back, relax, and enjoy the show. As tonight, like I said earlier, we go OPM and we train the spotlight to Nonoy Zuniga.

Magandang gabi, Spotlighters. Magandang gabi usually comes out first during a Nonoy Zuniga concert, not just for our show tonight, Spotlight. And rightly so, this piece composed by Willie Cruz and comedian Tessie Tomas tells quite frankly what a performer feels just before he hits the stage. The sweaty and heart-thumping nervousness. But all this melt once he sees the joyful and excited faces of the audience. And this is enough to propel him to a grand performance. Hey, if you just tune in, welcome aboard. 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Tonight, we train the spotlight to Nonoy Zuniga.

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1: One day, Willie asked Nonoy Zuniga, "What if you had your own family already and in one of your travels you met your ex-girlfriend, whom you had loved so much? 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Nonoy replied, "I would ask her, 'Kumusta ka?'" 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Willie was inspired to compose "Kumusta ka?" and he enlisted the help of Baby Heel to write the lyrics. It's 9:33 all over the city and all over the country. 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

Fragments of Forever, a classic Filipino ballad that leans heavily into nostalgia, memory, and enduring love. It's one of those songs that feels reflective rather than dramatic. Quietly emotional instead of overwhelming. Forever. Hey, if you just tune in, Spotlighters, welcome to Spotlight. You're not that late yet. We played like 3 songs already from our Spotlight featured artist tonight. My life, please. The Filipino musician, television presenter, and doctor, Nonoy Zuniga. What you do? Right here on the new KISS FM 102.3 Bohol. 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

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Tumagete. Together with your best friend on air, Sean, by the way. Tonight, we train the spotlight to Nonoy Zuniga. Well, this song entitled Kay Tagal is a Willy Cruz obra that narrates the hopes and longings of a forgotten lover patiently waiting for the love of his broken-hearted beloved. And like many of Nonoy Zuniga's hits, the arrangement is, how would I say it, minimalist and, let me add, intimate. 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It's 9:44 all over the city and all over the country. 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

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And tonight, we train it to Nonoy Zuniga. Well, this song entitled Ako Ay Ikaw Rin was written by Franklin Kleiner and Benedict Tsai, literally launched the singing career of Nonoy Zuniga as a top-notch balladeer. But you know what? There's a story behind it. It started on the night of October 4, 1980. What happened then was if I would describe it in one word, I would describe it as, how would I say it? Terrifying. Yep, it was terrifying. As Nonoy Zuniga was changing his costume in a restroom at the Western Plaza or Philippine Plaza Siete Pecados Bar in preparation for a show, a bomb planted in a trash can exploded, severely injuring the singer's right leg, which had to be amputated later on. In an interview, Nonoy Zuniga said, "When I saw my leg after I was hit by the explosion, I knew that I was going to lose it. All I could do then was pray and think that I didn't want to die yet." The incident was part of a series of bombings that rocked the Metro Police from June to October 1980. The perpetrator said to be an opposition group that called itself the April 6 Liberation Movement, reportedly targeted hotels as well as government buildings in an attempt to shake the regime of Ferdinand Marcos. And the city was in chaos, he recalled, and Nonoy Zuniga considered himself collateral damage. In another interview, he said he was gravely depressed. He spent weeks in the hospital trying to make sense of what happened to him. But with faith and the support of his family and fellow singers, he gained strength. He added, they encouraged me, saying there was still a beautiful life ahead of me. Then in 1981, Nonoy Zuniga was tapped by the 4th Metro Manila Popular Music Festival, which needed a handicapped artist to sing a composition for the disabled. And it was this song, Ako Ay Ikaw Rin, in observance of the United Nations International Year of the Disabled Persons. After the tilt, Nonoy Zuniga was approached by the acclaimed composer and musical director Willie Cruz and was offered a contract with Gem Records. He said, "I didn't want it at first because I was still, like, in self-pity. People would make fun of me, but my family pushed me to go for it. There's no harm in trying, they told me. After 1 week or 1 week of thinking, I accepted it. And, you know what, as they say, the rest is history." We have now a Nonoy Zuniga, and he is our featured artist tonight under the spotlight.

Love Without Time was the follow-up to the popular hit Never Ever Say Goodbye. Willy Cruz once asked Nonoy Zuniga, between becoming a doctor and performing as a musician, what would you choose? Well, Nonoy answered, I would choose both and make adjustments. Then he asked again, how about between having a girlfriend or having work? Nonoy Zuniga gave him the same answer. So Willie said to him, that will be our next song. It's about conflicts and struggles of having a girlfriend while working, only to give in to the latter. It's 9:57 all over the city. Kasi makarelate din ha. Kaya bitong busy kayo ka, pero you have to make adjustments because you have to schedule a date for a girlfriend. Well, you can always make adjustments. This is Spotlight. Together with your best friend on air, Sean, by the way. 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And tonight, we train it to the one and only Nonoy Zuniga. Only.

You would probably assume that this is another composition by Willie Cruz. But nope, it's not. This was actually written by Danny Roble, a not-so-known Filipino composer. Admittedly, Nonoy Zuniga didn't have a full grasp of what was really happening around him when he was a teenager during martial law. But eventually, he saw it as something orchestrated by those greedy for wealth and power, and whose effects we can still feel even until today. Painful lessons learned, he said. It's important to honor the thousands who sacrificed their lives to seek justice and democracy. And he advocates that we must live for love. Hey, we get a minute after 10 o'clock in the evening. If you just tune in, welcome aboard. You're tuning in to Spotlight. Happening every Sunday, 9 p.m. onwards. Together with your best friend on air, Sean, by the way. Tonight, we train it to the one and only Nonoy Zuniga.

This haunting ballad was written by the famous English conductor and composer of film soundtracks, John Barry. Somewhere in Time was part of the original musical score for the film of the same title, all composed and conducted by John Barry. And the musical score was based on the 18th variation. And Barry is best known for writing and conducting most of the James Bond film soundtrack, including arranging the famed James Bond theme written by Norman Monty. And Nonoy Zuniga's version stays true to his, I would say, signature style of lush orchestral backing, slow, how would I describe it, sweeping tempo and emotive vocal delivery that builds gradually. That's a Nonoy Zuniga style. 5 minutes after 10 o'clock in the evening is our time. Love. You're tuning in to Spotlight. And tonight, we train it to Nonoy Zuniga.

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Well, this song entitled Saduya ng Pag-ibig is another gem by Willie Cruz. Did you know that songbird Regine Velasquez and soul singer Jaya also did a cover, or I would say jazzy covers, of this Nonoy Zuniga original? And the title literally translates to In the Cradle of Love. And the song centers on a love that feels safe, nurturing, and enduring. Mura ba ogoan, how would I describe it in our dialect? Murag, mupahulay ka, taliwala sa kagubot, sa kalibutan karon, or sa sinado. It paints a picture of a relationship where both people find comfort, stability, and emotional refuge in each other. You know, when you're with that person and you feel safe and you're around that person, it's that kind of feeling. 10 minutes after 10 o'clock in the evening is our time. Hey, we get to hear some shout-outs going out to those who are liking us on our official Facebook page. We're saying hello to Erwin Sage. And then to Rita Moralde. What up, Rita? And then to Nita Valderosa from Canada. We're saying hello to Molly. What's going on, Molly? And extend my hello to Avi, all right? And then to, let me see, to Luke Mendoza. Okay, listening from Booy Piot Compounds, all right? And then we're saying hello to Archery Isao. Okay, good evening. There is a La Paz Poblacion Dalaget. Labi na sa La Paz Boys. That's my Dalaget. Nga naminaw karon. Kusugayo ang signal diri kay Atbang ra sa Tagbilaran. Bitaw diha sa Dalaget, Cebu. Happy listening po diha sa mga amiga sa Buoy, si Tata and si Mutya. There you go. And then we're saying hello to Charity. What up, Charity? And then to, we're saying hello to Nanay Timmy A. That's my Poblacion Maribohok. And then we're saying good evening also to Ati Babeth, Hineralao in Lindaville. And also our friends at Dynamic CNG Trading, to Mam Chona and to the rest of the family. Thank you so much for locking in to Spotlight. Tonight, we train it to the one and only OPM balladeer and singing doctor, Nonoy Zuniga.

One of the early Nonoy Zuniga hits, Doon Lang, was also composed by Willie Cruz. Those who are not able to complete school by whatever reasons can probably identify with this song. Kung natapos ko ang aking pag-aaral. But Nonoy Zuniga actually did finish school while he embarked on a solo music career which cemented his place in the music industry. He was finishing medical school at the University of Santo Tomas. So the singer is a doctor too. Yep, that is why we call him the singing doctor. Nonoy Zuniga found himself judging contests for and giving inspirational talks to people with disabilities. In fact, in 1989, he was appointed by then President Cory Aquino as director of the National Council for the Welfare of Disabled Persons. In his tenure, he spearheaded various activities and helped create a Magna Carta for the disabled. Nonoy Zuniga sees his personal tragedy as a blessing in disguise, which opened doors for him. In fact, in an interview, he said, "I probably won't be a well-known singer otherwise. I realized that I could be an inspiration to others. And if I nurture and share my gifts and talent with others, I could still be useful to society." Well, over the years, Nonoy Zuniga has advocated causes such as environment protection, zero garbage.

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Well, this Willy Cruz masterpiece is largely considered as the signature song of Nonoy Zuniga. Nonoy Zuniga recalled how this song, Never Ever Say Goodbye, came about. In an interview, he said, Willy told me that he had an unfinished song based on his experience with a girlfriend whom he loved so much when he was abroad, but they had to part ways because of his pressing commitments in Manila. He asked me if I could relate to the song because I was still young then. All I could say was, yeah, a little. So during the recording, I put myself in a trance and sang my heart out. By the way, Willy said that he dreamed of the prelude and melody. As soon as he woke up, he wrote the lyrics and taped the melody before he forgot about it. What came out, of course, was this tearing song that forever will be identified with its original singer. No.

0: Nonoy Zuniga, by the way, staged a well-attended and highly entertaining concert at our Bohol Cultural Center on December 19 in 2010. And I remember that concert because I was actually hosting that concert. And the concert itself was co-sponsored by your premier FM station, KISS 102.3 FM. And Boholanos are eagerly awaiting the crooner's return in this beautiful province of Bohol.
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0: Stand 23 all over the city and all over the country. Well, there you have it, our spotlight featured artist tonight, the one and only Nonoy Zuniga, the legendary balladeer, physician, television host, environmental advocate, from timeless OPM classics to a life dedicated to service and inspiration. His remarkable journey continues to touch generations of Filipinos here and even abroad. Thank you for joining us as we celebrate the music of Nonoy Zuniga, his achievements, and enduring legacy of one of the country's most respected artists. Well, this has been your best friend on air, Sean, by the way, bringing you closer to the stories behind the stars every Sunday, 9 p.m. onwards. 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Your home of great music, meaningful stories, and hits you love. Join me again next week for another round of Spotlight. I think next week we're gonna be doing a tribute to Peebo Bryson.
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0: So join me next week for another round of Spotlight. I know it's kind of like ironic though, because Nonoy Zuniga in this song said, "We'll never ever say goodbye, but sometimes you're just gonna have to." This has been your best friend on air, Sean, by the way, saying that.

We've just finished an hour of Spotlight on our Kissback Sunday. Next is the Golden Nightcap from 10 until 12 midnight. So stay tuned.

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I called you here today for a bit of bad news. 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
2: 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Good morning sa tanang mga ka-Kiss na ito. Ganaminaw karon to sa Salamanca, Nita. Good morning. And watching from Lindaville, Phase 1, Tagbilaran City. Shout out there ni Jensil Bulasa and mamahaw na in the first day of class. Yes, it's the first day of class today, June 8, 2026, mga ka-Kiss. So, ato mga estudyante diha. Ayun na mo, sige, oga loko in down. Pag 8-8 na mo diha. 8-8, bay-bayani, agbayani on Kiss FM, Kiss Pandesal.

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7: 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I remember, when I was driving, kaya na-stuck ako sa traffic. 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
12: Pipila na lang nga tarsier ang nabilin din sa Bohol. 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
14: The angel of the Lord declared unto Mary,
15: and she conceived by the Holy Spirit.
14: Hail Mary, full of grace, the Lord is with you. Blessed are you among women, and blessed is the fruit of your womb, Jesus.
15: Holy Mary, Mother of God, pray for us sinners, now and at the hour of our death. Amen.
14: Behold, the handmaid of the Lord.
15: Be done unto me according to your word.
14: Hail Mary, full of grace, the Lord is with you. Blessed are you among women, and blessed is the fruit of your womb, Jesus.
15: Holy Mary, Mother of God, pray for us sinners, now and at the hour of our death. Amen.
14: And the Word was made flesh
15: and dwelt among us.
14: Hail Mary, full of grace, the Lord is with you. Blessed are you among women, and blessed is the fruit of your womb, Jesus.
15: Holy Mary, Mother of God, pray for us sinners, now and at the hour of our death. Amen.
14: Pray for us, the Holy Mother of God,
15: that we may be made worthy of the promises of Christ.
14: Let us pray. Pour forth, we beseech you, O Lord, your grace into our hearts, that we to whom the incarnation of Christ, your Son, was made known by the message of an angel, may by his passion and cross be brought to the glory of his resurrection, through the same Christ our Lord. Amen. Glory be to the Father, and to the Son, and to the Holy Spirit.
15: As it was in the beginning, is now, and ever shall be, world without end. Amen.

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0: Hello sa tanang mga Garaon! 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
2: 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Yes, is the beautiful day. Joseph Gara concert on June 27. Hi day to Bro Bernard Policias Jr. and sa tanang mga taga PM Toda. And sa tanang mga ka-KISS na to diyan nakatune in karon, congratulations to the L-Star Pro Sound. Yes, and Team Solid. Congratulations for winning champion sa ilang event dito sa Cebu atong kagahapon ang Bankasanlan drum dragging. So kuan siya sa Bankasanlan music festival. Yes, gipaygayon dito sa may San Remedio Cebu Cebu. Yes, dito sa San Remedio Cebu ang maong event. Congratulations sa champion ang L-Star Pro Sound sa drum dragging competition. Yes, and to Boss Elni Tare and Tare family, good morning and congratulations yun tanadya. 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Yes, mga kakis. Once again, congratulations L-Star Pro Sound and for the champion of drum dragging competition. Yes, sa tara mga kakis na dunia, more music coming up. And before ta mag-play sa next song, ato sa i-greet na ito mga kakis na si Doris Caloyong Mamnita Valderosa all the way from Ottawa, Canada. 6:25 in the morning, more music mga kakis.
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0: Holy Name University now brings you the breakfast news. News account of what's happening in the community and other developments of news relevance. 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
1: Time right here at the UNESCO declared Global Geopark Island. We got 5 more to go for 7 o'clock. Today is Monday. And here now is the breakfast news brought to you by Holy Name University. And topping the news at this hour. More than 200,000 kindergarten, elementary, and secondary students are expected to attend public and private schools across the province of Bohol as the classes officially opens today for the school year 2026 and 2027. In an interview with DYRD Balita, Department of Education, Bohol Schools Division Superintendent Dr. Faye Luares said that all schools are fully prepared for the opening of classes following the successful completion of the week-long Brigada Escuela 2026 campaign last week. Based on DepEd Bohol data as of June 4 this year, total enrollment in public and private schools under the Bohol Division has reached 188,494. Of this number, 171,336 students are enrolled in public schools, including 111,203 elementary pupils, 44,239 for junior high school students, and 15,804 for senior high school students. While private schools recorded 17,158 enrollees, consisting of 4,711 elementary pupils, 9,241 for junior high school students, and 3,206 senior high school. Under the DepEd Tagbilaran City Division, enrollment in public schools reached to 15,118 as of June 5. Of the number, 7,313 students are enrolled in elementary education, 7,000 in junior and senior high school. The Department of Education also confirmed that to the Bohol Chronicle that enrollment in Tagbilaran City public schools declined slightly by 0.9% compared to school year 25-26 when 18,931 students were enrolled. Now, despite the slight decrease, enrollment figures are expected to increase further as some schools continue to accept students even after the enrollment. According to Luares, regular classes will officially start today, marking the opening of the new school year. Brigada Escuela activities included the cleaning and preparation of school facilities and also equipment such as classrooms, instructional materials, and student records to ensure a smooth and orderly start of classes. While Department of Education Bohol and Department of Education Tagbilaran City also assure the safety and security of students and teachers through close coordination with the Philippine National Police and school security personnel. In other local news, the whale shark watching activity in the town of Lila has yet to resume. That's due to the strict provisions contained in the implementing rules and regulations of the provincial ordinance number 26-004, otherwise known as the Enhanced Sustainable Marine Wildlife Interaction Ordinance. On April 27 this year, Governor Irico Aristolo Mintado signed the implementing rules and regulations of the ordinance, which serve as a signal for the reopening of whale shark interaction activities that he ordered closed in February of the year 25 due to violations including the conduct of whale shark feeding, which is strictly prohibited under the existing provincial ordinance. According to Lila Mayor Arturo Jed Piolio, Island Wonders Ocean and Nature Park Corporation, the operator of the whale shark watching activity in Lila, is ready to resume operations. However, the strict provisions of the IRR have prevented the activity from reopening until now. The mayor also said that one of the provisions of the IRR limits whale shark interaction activities to the period from November to May, while June to October has been declared as a closed season. As a result, the tourism attraction has not yet resumed operations. The mayor of Lila said that the operator has already completed all the requirements required under the ordinance and added that operations could have resumed had the closed season not taken effect this month. Mayor Piolio also revealed that the operator continues to shoulder operational expenses, including employee salaries, facility rentals, and other costs, while waiting for the reopening of the business in November, which marks the start of the open season. Because of the situation, the mayor also appealed to the provincial government to reconsider the challenges created by the strict policy. He pointed out that before the closure of the whale shark watching activities, the industry provided employment opportunities and also contributed significantly to tourist arrivals in the province of Bohol. Aside from the closed season provision, Mayor Piolio also questioned the requirement for local government units to identify an interaction zone under the Coastal Resource Management Plan. Despite his concerns, the mayor of Lila expressed hope that the whale shark watching activity would still produce a positive result once it resumes. However, he acknowledged that the no feeding policy would likely change the nature of the attraction as the whale shark sightings could become less predictable. At present, many tourists interested in the whale shark encounters continue, which has long been known for the industry and operates under less restrictive regulations. Mayor Piolio said that whale shark feeding remains evident, unlike the conservation approach adopted in Bohol, and because of Bohol's stricter regulations, the LGUs continue to closely monitor reports of illegal whale shark feeding activities, including those reported in the town of Dawis. It is now 7:02. More news coming up after the break. And you're listening to The Breakfast News, brought to you by Holy Name University. Come with